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0: Clear. The missing child is going to be missing from the softball fields. Calling parties at the North Field. The parents are currently out looking for him. His name is Jones.
2: Devil. I-16.
0: Go ahead.
2: 10 round.
0: Clear. Calling party disconnected. 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
2: If you could just advise if they did or did not find him.
0: Affirm. Looks like he did. He's playing in the dirt at the baseball fields. So go ahead and cancel.
2: Therefore, do they still need us to respond?
0: Negative.
2: I'm clear. Thank you. 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

0: 122 transfer, Mercy Edmund South, ERO 1, going to Mercy OKC. Timeout is going to be 1949.
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1: 551, can I actually have you reroute this? Check over 3808 South Boulevard, 3808 South Boulevard, D3.
5: An
1: elderly driver in a gray Ford sedan.
5: He's
1: driving radically
5: and
1: kept pulling
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1: parking lots. 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
1: 10-4.
8: Seven 12 to 516. I'll take the back on the overdose from 15th and Broadway.
7: Thank you.

as in the U.S. responding to the overdose. This is a 16-year-old female, intentionally took 70 milligrams of hydroxyzine. She's currently awake. Click.

0: Units responding to the check welfare. The male is in a Toyota Corolla. He was driving very slowly. He's back in his vehicle and calling party system spoke to him. He seems to be okay, but he's still sitting in the parking lot. We can go ahead and check to your satisfaction. Okay, we're all filling her up. Evans, clear 577, I'll show you 10-8.
1: Engine 2. Engine 2. It's going to be a 16-year-old female, currently breathing and responsive. Took 7 pills, 10 milligrams each of hydroxine.
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1: Can you check welfare 4,000 Braxton Way, 4,000 Braxton Way, D5. There is a white Buick parked on Braxton in front of this address. A male is inside, unsure if he's okay. He's sleeping, car's not running, windows are down. Calling party wants him checked on.
2: Hold on.

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0: 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Adam 4, TT1, it's a Cherokee Nation. 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
2: 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Can I get my protective custody time, please?
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1: That's clear, 644, I'll show you 10-8. 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
0: Yeah, you might want to float this way.
1: Clear, I'll see you now. Evans, clear. Evan is 712.
3: 33rd Boulevard.
1: District units are 10-6. Can you check indecent exposure in progress? 4400 North Coltrane Road, 4400 North Coltrane Road. On the north side of this address, there's two teens on the roof. They appear to be having intercourse. Colleen Pretty can see them from her house.
3: 10-4.
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0: Check all the way. Last name, Baker, Ida George, Baker Young, first name, Randall, Robert, Adam, Nora, David, Adam, Lincoln, Lincoln, middle name, Lee, Lincoln, Edward, Edward, 12, 17, 82 on a white mouth.

0: Edmond to all units, 1034 Reckless Driver. 9th and Boulevard, 9th and Boulevard, northbound, several motorcycles. They're popping wheelies and standing on the vehicles. Unknown tags, and one of them possibly has a flip tag. One is wearing a yellow shirt, not being followed, 2030.
1: 551 Edmond, I'm close by. You can show me en route to check the area.
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2: Right.
0: Can you call dispatch?
1: Yeah. Okay, go ahead with that, please.
3: Embar.
0: Out of Edmond for larceny, continues on 7 of 2019, Canadian County, entering with intent to steal copper, engaging in pattern of criminal offense, and continues on with possession charges.
2: Second in Coltrane.
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551, this is going to be 33rd in Bristol Park, 33rd in Bristol Park, D3. I believe it's possibly a phone that's been dropped out of the vehicle.

0: 5-7, do we have any call history at this check, Welfare?
1: 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Looks like most are going to be apartment-based, complex-based. We have a domestic from 2016, nothing more recent than 2019.
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0: Clear, it's going to be 319 East Edward Street, 319 East Edward Street, D2.
2: You're up.
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2: 644,
0: man. Good. All units are clear from here, and I'll be 10-15, one time around City Jail. My starting is 34383.
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3: I'm going to be two last names. First one's Garcia, George Adam Robert, Charles Ida Adam. The second last name is Medrano, Mary Edward David, Robert Adam Nora Ocean, first of Juana, John Union Adam, Nora Adam. Date of birth is 10-24-1968, Hispanic female. I do not believe she has a 43.
1: Okay.

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0: check a subject, first and frets, calling parties of passerby, no longer on scene, advised that there was a white male or Hispanic male with a backpack and blue jeans. He was walking westbound on the north side of the road. He was pulling on car door handles in the area.
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0: 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Date of birth, June 28th, 05, white male.
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2: 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Engine 2, difficulty breathing. At 2012, Silver Fox Drive. 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
0: Hallway, please, last of Winslow, William, Ida, Nora, Sam, Lincoln, Ocean, William, first of Mary, Adam, Robert, Ida, Ocean, Nora, Ida, 11-25-1986, black female.
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0: Second, 35 on ramp. Nora Queen Edward, 861, black Kia sedan.
1: Clear. Five, did you want to be in charge all the way?
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0: 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Second Saints, Paul Adam William, 139, Silver Camry. 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
0: 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Toddler screaming and throwing things around. It's an ongoing issue. 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
2: 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Time

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1: 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It's going to be one patient, unknown injuries. 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
1: Yes, Dispatch, 503. 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
3: Holding entry is back in 2011 for polluting.
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0: 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It's going to be an elderly male that lost his vision. 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They're trying to make contact now.
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1: 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Okay. Frank,
3: 728,
1: Evan. Okay. I'll be 98 with the municipal summons.

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0: If you get any other calls at this residence about a sick call, this looks like this is going to be a dispute between the person that's supposed to be sick and his wife. But there's no medical problem here.
1: I mean, clear.

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0: 731 to Edmund on B.
1: Yes.
0: Can you confirm a 44 for me out of Logan County? I'm currently not out with her.
1: Yes.
0: Last of Henry Coleman Spellin. First of Charles Robert Ida Charles King Edward Tom. Date of birth 03/24/83. White female.
1: Hello.
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1: Right.
0: Danforth and Alexander's Trail. 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
0: Last of Edward Lincoln Lincoln, Edward David George Edward, first of Jasper, John Adam Sam, Paul Edward Robert, date of birth is 05, 04, 2006, white now.

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0: ML officers 1034 reckless driver. 33rd Broadway, 33rd and Broadway. It's going to be a red Chevy sedan with a thunder plate of 7014. They were all over the road. They pulled into Hobby Lobby. They possibly may start to head eastbound, not being followed, 9 after midnight.
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1: Okay. So 15 Evan traffic.
0: Just advising, the dog does not belong to this address, but they think they have the address of where he does belong, so they're looking for it.
1: 10-1. Okay. 15th and I-35 southbound, Tom George Lincoln, 412, white SUV. Clear.

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0: 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I'll go further on B.
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0: Six, nine, three, seven on B.
1: Right.
0: I'll be taking this dog to the animal shelter. The phone number that the residents here at 300 did not answer. The phone number they gave me, they didn't answer. So I'm going to take him to the animal shelter and get him taken care of.
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715, I'm in traffic. 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
1: Great.
0: I-35 and 15 northbound, just north.
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1: 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Engine 2 is showing that this is at Building 2 at this premise.
0: Yeah, we've been here a few times already today.
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0: 715 Edmund Trafford. Fifteenth and East, I-35 frontage, Nora Young Victor 256, over Dodge.
1: So,

0: Entendi.
1: You too.
0: I'm having made a contact with the key holder listed. They have no additional key holders. It also says in a previous call where we were out here today that he is no longer a key holder and he doesn't have contact information for the new key holder.
1: Sir, we just got a hold of Mid-State Security and let them know our situation.
2: So.
0: Then it's okay.

0: large, one-story commercial structure with nothing shown. H2 is on feet of a large, one-story commercial structure with nothing showing. H2 will be available.
1: That is good.
2: 1200 E2nd, Mary David George, 681, on a red Ford SUV.
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0: 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It's a backpack that was left next to the RP's mailbox. Left it sometime after 8 p.m. and it looks full. Not sure exactly what it's full of.
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0: Ivers Plaza Memorial, southbound, Robert Zebra Victor 429, tan sedan.
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1: Okay.
0: Let me talk to this subject right here by the bay doors in the jail. He's saying he's got a 44. He wants to turn himself in.
1: Clear. You're somewhat covered by wind. I know you need another unit. What was your location?
0: Please, yeah. I'm out with the subject. He said he's got a 44. He wants to turn himself in.
2: 727 will be around from station.
1: Okay.
0: 546 on D.
1: Yes.
0: You check 44s on last of Shores, Sam, Henry, Ocean, Robert, Edward, Sam. First of Sam, Tom, Edward, Victor, Lincoln, Adam, Nora, David. 6-29-1969, blackmail.

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121 at Domino Payne, 1919 East 2nd Street. 1919 East 2nd Street, apartment 218, for Domino Payne. 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
0: 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David Young John, 790 white Toyota Corolla.

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0: Last name, King Adam Young. 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
0: 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We got the address from Rapid and call history with the phone number. He asked if, we asked if police or fire or medical was needed, and he just said not yet. Wouldn't explain what he meant by that.
1: Clear.
0: We're trying to call him back.

0: 7/29/622. 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
3: 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Last of Sam, Tom, Edward, William, Adam, Robert, David. 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Date of birth 10/9/1976. Unknown female.
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0: 7/29/622. 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

I have an engine two. Engine two. The key holder, when we contact with state, there's a bad sensor there, but they're no longer associated with it because it's a vacant building now. Engine two clear.

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2: 677.
0: Good. I'm pulling to the PetSmart parking lot, South Broadway
1: on scene of a
0: disabled veteran tag, David Victor 5233 on a black Chevy Tahoe.
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0: Sure, man. So what was the Santa Fe?
1: Santa Fe.

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2: 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Is that Smiling Hill call?
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0: 713. It's going to be 1313 Smiling Hill Boulevard, 1313 Smiling Hill Boulevard, D4. It was originally an open 911 line. We made contact on callback with a female, stated she had called because the baby couldn't breathe, now stated everything was fine and was refusing medical.
1: Okay. 562 is on traffic.
0: 562.
1: 15 Santa Fe to the west on Queen Frank Nora, 148. It's a gray Altima.
0: You guys, 15th in Santa Fe.
2: Come on.
0: 10-4. 713, do you want to back?
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0: 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Everyone's 10-4.
1: Okay.
0: Five, 6-7.
1: Okay.
0: I'm clear traffic. I'll be back on school visit.
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0: Second in ranking, King Charles William 351 on a silver Honda HRV.
1: Chandler.
0: They're going to stop short. We'll be at Second University.
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1: Second Boulevard.
0: Union route, receive information, 710 Churchill, 710 Churchill. Make contact with the manager. Stated that he believes that bicycles are being stolen by a homeless subject in the area and thinks he has some information.
1: 10-4, all of us.

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0: QB 10-8 for domestic at 401 West Covell, 401 West Covell, apartment number 1225. It was a male and female. Male's left on foot. Stand by further.
1: Clear.
2: 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Being ramped.
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0: 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She was asleep, you know, woke her up, scaring her, took all her food out of the fridge and took it with him when he walked off.
1: Where does he live there?
0: Stand by, we're getting further.
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1: Clear.
0: Apparently he says he lives there, but she says he doesn't.

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He's white male, wearing a plaid shirt. He drives a black Chevy Colorado. Thinks he possibly left in the vehicle and out to Del City.

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0: District units are 10-6. 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RP advisors, a male and female arguing. The male screaming at the female. He's a white male, black Nike shirt. Female's wearing a gray armor.
1: 10-4.
2: 6:22, and I'm fixing to clear traffic. I'll be around.
0: 10-4.

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0: Clear. The female came over to RP's house, stated that the male at the residence has been hurting her. The victim is at 324. The male is at 316. RP, the female is advising that there are still three young children in the house with the male.
1: You're there.
0: Stand by. They just advised that there are a lot of guns in the house. We're trying to see if they're out.
1: Peace out.
0: Being out for 76, 15th and Santa Fe. 15th and Santa Fe to the west. Looks like it's just before the end of our jurisdiction line. It should be two gray cars by the church. There was a church barrier. She said she was off to the right. She doesn't know east or west, and not sure if she's off on the shoulder.
1: No more.
0: 562-677. None of the guns were out when she left. The only call history that we have is a parking problem and an agency assist.
1: Clear.
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0: Clear. It looks like the female was taken into custody by Red Rock in April.
1: Definitely.

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1: 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Carmel O'Brien.

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1: Heard.
0: We got another call advising that they are blocking traffic. Unit to assist 15th and Santa Fe to the west.
1: I'm coming here from being right down there.
0: Tampa.
2: 404.
0: 404.
2: We're 10-8. She's going to talk to management about getting in trespass from here.
0: Tampa.

0: 677, I said.
1: Okay. Okay. Olivia, I'm at 3800 North Broadway.

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0: 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I'll be en route to relieve out of district units.
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0: Class of Boy, Union Robert, George, Edward, Sam, Sam, first of Aaron. Aaron, Robert, Ida, Nora. His middle name is Lee, Lincoln, Edward, Edward. His DB is 531-1996, white male, all the way.
1: 10-4.

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1: Okay, thank you.

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1: Okay.
0: 450 to 461.
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0: 6:22.
1: Good.
0: 10:14, three times, and not to John Ross. Sorry, Mileage is 735.

0: 450 Evan.
1: Okay.
0: If possible, can you put the call address in as 2800 West 15th?

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1: 622.
0: 97 at John Ross. Any mileage is 737.

0: 6:27.
1: Okay.
0: 10:14, two times. Back en route to standby. En route to 5:14 East Coffee Creek. Sorry, Mileage 737.
1: Device 5:14 East Coffee Creek.
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0: We got a TAC 1.

0: 6/27. Go ahead. Could you update the address on this domestic to 514 East Coffee Creek?
1: Correct.

0: 450 to 461. It's this Malibu that the tow truck's going to end up taking, so we'll have to have that other car probably move forward when it gets here.
1: Affirm, I see the wheels pointing different directions.

0: 450 to 461.
1: Right.
0: Can you do me a huge favor and log the VIN on that Lexus with dispatch? The tag doesn't match that vehicle.
1: Alright.
2: 620 Chapman.
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2: 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Be advised, he's still here in his truck. Tag number is Queen Mary Young, 916.
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4: Clear. 58, Adam John Zebra. One boy, one x-ray, same union. 188421. Can you run that, please? 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
0: That VIN checks clear on hard plate of Queen Ocean Adam 739 2025 Lexus expiring 11 of 27 to a Vinny Nguyen from 16425 Dustin Lane, Edmond.
1: Thank you. That, what's shown on the vehicle?

0: 450, you might try running that plate again. It's showing correct.
1: I did. I got a digit off, and it just happened to be another Lexus. Bring 729.97.

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0: Roadway's clear, 461. We'll be 10-8. 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
1: Correct. Okay.

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0: Take a loud alarm. 400 Julie's Trail Circle. 400 Julie's Trail Circle D1. It's going to be passive IR motion sensor and front entry motion detector.
1: 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I can advise.
0: Tampa.
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0: 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We're going to be at post 5. 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
4: She gave us apartment 3516, but they haven't spoken in over 6 months, and we did welfare checks previously. 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
2: Damn, for.
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0: 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It's a white Genesis with no tag on it. 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
0: Okay. 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
0: Checks clear on a 2012 Hyundai Genesis to a Reginald Clo from 16932 Applewood Drive in Edmond. 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
0: Go ahead.
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0: That checks clear on a 2015 Kia Optima to an Olivia Johnson, same address on Applewood Drive. Secondary owner is the Reginald Clo. It is clear also.
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0: 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Yeah, 10-4, that's what I see.
1: Copy.

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1: Okay.
0: Norwich House contact, this is your tail camera.
1: Okay.
2: Six, seven, seven, Edmund.
1: Good.
2: I'll be 98, made contact, I added some call notes.
1: Tampa.
2: You can go ahead and put me on that VPO violation and I'll 1019 for it.
1: Tampa, thank you.
3: Four, still on track?
1: 461.
3: It's second in Jackson. Paul, Queen Robert, 069 on a gray Camry.
1: Okay.

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1: Okay.
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0: Yeah, myself and 649, we're going to be 98. We've spoken with both parties, and the dogs are back home, and the fence is getting repaired.
1: 10-4?

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2: Medic, 2-2 traffic collision at Northwest 220th Street at North MacArthur. Medic, 2-2 traffic collision. It's going to be Northwest 220th Street at North MacArthur Boulevard, 10-07.
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1: Hi.
0: 98, info received. I don't have enough information to make a report.
1: Okay.

0: 385 to any available officer, South District. Go ahead.
1: I have a Jim Riccardi on the phone. He said he just disconnected with you.
0: I'll call him.
1: Okay.
0: Can you head over to 801 Signal Ridge Drive? Be advised, we've got a community member calling in about an injured turkey. I did advise them and let them know that it's not a whole lot we're probably going to be able to do about it, just because of some of the game wardens' requirements and requests, but has an injured leg. So just be advised, I told her if he could fly or run from us that we will not be able to do anything, but it's going to be behind the fitness result facility in the field. 10-4, what was that address again, 801? 801 Signal Ridge Drive. I'm putting the call in right now, so just give me a few minutes, an opportunity to get that call completed and put in for you.
2: 10-4, I appreciate it. That might be the same one that 606 and I were out on yesterday, and it was able to fly, but we'll go by another truck.
0: 415th and Kelly area.
2: Yeah, in route now.
3: See if you can find out what type of vehicle her mom drives.

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0: Only available unit, can you start for a disturbance, Big Tooth Aspen Trail and Western Redbud Trail, Big Tooth Aspen and Western Redbud D5. RP advised that subject harassing and not letting them leave for work.
2: Clear. Of course, when I'll be out, he's about 46.
0: Clear. The RP was recording them, stated that the subject was actually not letting him work there. In a gray Ford F-150, the RP has driven to another street right now, still wants PD to respond.
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649 to 385. Go ahead, 385. I went ahead and sent a video of yesterday's turkey and then a video just now in our group message of the one from today. This does appear to be the same one, it looks like, that is getting around, but it does have that limp that's going on from it. Okay, 10-4, if it can move and we can't get close enough just to scoop it up, then I know we would be advised to leave it alone. 10-4.

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2: Seven
1: 13
2: Evan. Go ahead. I'm 98 with a report, and I'll take 461's half on that disturbance.
1: Cancel 461 clear.
3: I'm clear. Thank you, Lieutenant.

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0: We've got her on the phone. She's saying she's just now getting home. Is she there with you?
1: Affirmative. We just made contact.
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0: I'll be 1083 at Santa Fe. Okay.
1: Clear. The 622 to 729.
2: Go
1: ahead. We all need relief out there. Station 46.
2: Hey, we're about to clear off. Thank you.
1: 10-4.
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1: 637, go ahead.
0: Carol and Ketch have a city utility worker called in about a small white dog with a pink collar running around in the area of Carol and Ketch Drive. He did advise, he's been out there for a while, and it doesn't act like it wants to run off anywhere, but it's just bouncing from yard to yard, so I would assume it probably lives somewhere in the area.
1: Yeah, if it's a white kind of a chow, fuzzy-looking dog, and it lives in there, I know wherever it lives. I'll head that way.
0: 10-4.

0: Bring 729 Evan.
1: Okay.
0: 498, it was actually there.
1: Okay.

0: 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Respond to difficulty breathing. At 39 East 33rd Street. Unit 113. Math page 22C. Engine 2. Difficulty breathing. At 39 East 33rd Street. Unit 113. Math page 22C.
1: 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Matic 100, Party 2, breathing difficulties, 39 East 33rd Street. It's going to be admin healthcare, room 113. Timeout, 10:58.

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0: 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RP is wanting to report that her downstairs neighbor is harassing her.
1: 10-4, I'll advise.

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0: Traffic's 10-6 and 46. Can you be out for an 82, Danforth and Douglas? Danforth and Douglas to the east. It's going to be between the passageway.
1: Danforth.
2: 450 M, and I just finished up at BD.
3: Medic 322 traffic collision, East Danforth Road at North Douglas Boulevard. Medic 322 traffic collision, East Danforth Road at North Douglas Boulevard. Timeout 1131.
1: 10-4.
2: 103 route.
4: 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At East Danforth Road and North Douglas Boulevard. Map page 68B. Engine 5 and Rescue 5. Accident with injury. At East Danforth Road and North Douglas Boulevard. Map page 68B.

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1: That is clear.
2: Engine 5, rush for 5, responding, fire ground 1.
1: That is clear.
3: 622-450, she's advising that she fell asleep while driving and she's trapped in the car.
1: Clear. Do we have anybody close by at the training facility that can go and check on her?
4: 203.
1: Go ahead.
4: 203 is responding to the accident with injury. Yeah. Engine 5.
1: Evans, clear. 203, she's going to be between Post and Douglas. I've updated the ping. She's just on the north side of the road there at 9133 East Danforth. She is trapped in the vehicle. She fell asleep while driving, and it keeps advising that she is in a passageway. I believe probably like the ditch right there on the north side of the road. There's culverts.
4: 203 is clear. We're going to fire ground 1.

0: 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Evan, will you show up for a fire responding to this accident with injury?
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1: 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It looks like AMR as well. Okay.
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2: 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Engine 5 will be establishing Danforth Command.
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1: 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It's showing front door.
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0: 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I can have that way. 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
1: 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She was unable to get a hold of them, but stated that Jason Jackson should be the guest that's staying there.
0: Clear. I don't think anybody's here. There's no vehicles parked next to the house, and it's secure.
1: Okay.
2: Three to one.

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1: We're calling All City now.
0: Yeah.
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0: Sorry, I got logged out of everything. 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
1: Go ahead.
0: OLN number is George 082-657-156, last name Morrill, Mary Ocean Robert, Robert Ocean William.
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1: 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How many did you buy, C as in Charlie or D as in David?
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0: 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I'll give it to you in just a second for 28.
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0: Same Adam Boy 016, I just need to get the vehicle.
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2: Clear. Yeah, Frontier.
1: 10-4. Four 61729. It's verbal only at this time between dad and the son. Son 17 years old. No weapons. Unknown 88.
0: First.
4: 677.
1: 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Go ahead.
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1: And
0: my subject's OLN number is Mary 91694-4416. Can you see if you could find a motorcycle's endorsement? I am not finding it, and I just want to make sure.
1: Clear. 461-729. The father is outside. The son's going inside.
2: Squad 6. Respond to lift assist. At 172 West Coffee Creek Road. 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Squad 6. Lift assist. 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
0: Clear from here, and you can send me that one south right.
1: Clear. It's going to be a patient that assaulted the physician. They are separated. They're going to be on the fourth floor.
0: The patient is the calling party that did the assault?
1: Calling party was an employee, stated that the patient assaulted a physician, grabbed her, and shook her.
0: Tip. Thank you.
2: I'm going tonight. I'm back.
1: 10-4.

0: 461-729. 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
1: Mm-hmm.

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2: 4-4-4-58. 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
1: Tower.
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0: 10-4, I'm out tonight.
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1: Squad 2 responding.
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2: 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I have whack on my SUV.

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1: Okay.
0: For 98, the roadway is clear. I have 82.
1: Okay. Squad 2.
0: Squad 2.
2: Flying to a 50-year-old female. She's conscious and breathing. She's going to be located on the second floor in the bathroom. She's vomiting.
1: Report of a reckless driver, 2nd and Broadway. Broadway, westbound, a white Kia, swerving in and out of traffic, almost causing accidents. Not being followed, 1242.
0: Force 911, Evan Rubin Kelly, check it.
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0: Force, madam.
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0: There's only one white Kia that I saw, and it was stopped at a red light. Windows are too dark, I couldn't see in.
1: Okay. 562.
2: 7 to Kelly.
1: Sorry for a disturbance at McDonald's, 1414 South Santa Fe. The RP's now advising the subjects are driving off. We're trying to get further.
2: 10-4. They're driving off all of us for now.
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1: 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Advising one of the juveniles punched the RP. They're refusing medical. We're trying to see where they want to meet you at.

0: all juveniles involved in the RV.
1: Sorry, can I?
2: I was asking if these are all juveniles involved, even the RP.
1: Okay. Stand by. RP is going to meet this parking lot in a black Chevy Equinox and affirmative. The RP is a juvenile.
2: Okay.

0: 562.
1: Go ahead.
0: Do not advise him. The subjects were in a white Nissan Altima, and they had threatened the RP with a gun, but the gun was not out. It was in the vehicle.
1: That's

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1: Time.
0: 5-7 at Crest, but I'm not seeing him. Did he say specifically where in the parking lot he was?
1: Stand by.
0: Bring 729 clear traffic.

0: They're still at McDonald's. They're trying to pull out and pull into the Crest. They are out of it. They want to meet you at Crest at the 15th Street entrance.
1: Okay, I'm here.
0: I advise them to just immediately pull in and park when they get in the entrance.
1: Thank you.
2: Frank 729 to 562. Do you want another?
1: Sure, go up this way.
2: 10-4 route.
0: 10-4, you clear your traffic stop.
2: Abram.
0: 10-4.
2: Second involvement.
0: Can you 10-21 for a follow up?
2: 97.
0: Okay.
2: Four 87-13, you fixing the 46. Oh, sorry, Ross, I'll take it. That's my call.

0: Project 7, are you guys still on the phone with them?
1: Negative, I disconnected.
0: Okay, I'm still not seeing that vehicle in the parking lot over here, and I'm not seeing it across the street at McDonald's. You wouldn't mind calling them back, seeing where they are?
1: Okay, they advised the traffic was extremely busy and they were having a hard time getting across.

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1: 404.
0: I'm not 10-7, I'm just 10-6.
1: 10-4.

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1: Okay.
0: Also, if you want to send me that fraud call, I can go ahead and clear that out on here.
1: Yeah.

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1: Unit 11.
0: Evan Road and San Jose, I'll get your tag in just a second.
1: Okay.
0: Evan, tag Queen, Charlie John, 581, it's on a red Dodge.
1: 10-4.

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1: Go ahead.
0: 15th and State, Ocean Charles Boy, 216, on a gray four-door Toyota.

0: 5, 6, 7.
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0: Victim's mother arrived on scene. They're not wanting to pursue anything at this time. However, they would like me to try and contact the suspect's parents, so I'm going to be doing that. If you leave me on the call, please.
1: Okay.
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1: 10-4.

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0: 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She's clear 44 is invalid 43.
1: 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Engine preeminent.
0: Okay.
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0: Last is Sanders, Sam out of Nora, David Edward over Sam. 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Did verse 10, 19, 69, white female.
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0: 6'9. 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

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Reckless Driver, I-35 Frontage Road in 2nd Street, I-35 Frontage Road in 2nd Street. It's a gray Mercedes coupe, swerving lanes, going in between cars and heavy traffic. It exited on 2nd Street, 1351.

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At 400 West Edmund Road. 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
1: Clear, motorist assist, 1100 Seneca Avenue, 1100 Seneca Avenue, District 1, to north, in the northbound lane, to the dark blue SUV backing up traffic.

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2: 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Hi, Kenneth.
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2: 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Can I be enough to assist with that motor's assist on North Santa Fe?

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2: 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Looks like they've got him pushed over the access road there in front of OK Express.
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0: 450 M and I'll head towards that abandoned vehicle call.
1: Clear, abandoned vehicle 2017 Rockport Drive 20717 Rockport Drive District 5 to a blue Chevy pickup 28 King Young Mary 009 to the left in the calling parties. 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

0: 4, Demon.
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1: It's going to be the one for the cell phone that triggered it.
0: Okay, what's that number?
1: 405-550-0761.
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0: 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We just can't park down here.
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0: 457.
1: Okay.
0: 9798. It belonged to a contractor working in the area. It actually popped out of here and rolled several blocks south without hitting anything.
1: Okay.
2: Six 39 in traffic.
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2: 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It's going to be a red Chevy Silverado.

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0: Can you check a suspicious subject, 777 East 15th Street, 777 East 15th Street, apartment 150, District 4, Spring Creek Apartments. Calling party is elderly, advising that there is a male standing outside her window, unknown race, unknown age, unknown weapons. Calling party is not advising where it's possible. Several subjects, at least two.
1: Are we talking about second branch?
0: Clear.

0: Or if you want to, you're coming out, you can touch me too. There's somebody out here.
1: Yeah, it's a lion in the background, don't I?
0: Are you content 22? There's nobody out here.
1: So far, I don't think.
2: That was clear.
3: Four, you don't cops. Lowe's on Kelly.
2: Clear.
0: Six, not for him.
2: Friend.
0: Can you show me 10-6 on equipment?
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0: 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Map page 12D. Engine 3. Stroke. At 1912, Pebble Creek Boulevard. Map page 12D.
1: Matic 142. Stroke. 1912 Pebble Creek Boulevard. Matic 142. Stroke. 1912 Pebble Creek Boulevard. 1441.
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0: Can you check a reckless driver in the area of 33rd and Broadway, 33rd and Broadway, District 3? So white and red dump truck with the letters B&J tracking on it going eastbound just west of the intersection. There's no tag. It's losing rocks and debris.
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0: Responding to a 74-year-old female, she is conscious and breathing, not responding normally. Believes that she might be having another stroke. She has history of stroke.
1: Engine 3, clear on information.
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1: 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It's going to be in the eastbound outside lanes.
0: 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That's, I think, the second call on that this week.

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0: 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I didn't pass the truck northbound.

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0: I turned around just short of Kelly, but I didn't see anything in the roadway. 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
1: 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She's going to be in a silver Jeep Grand Cherokee next to the cardiac center. She does have her niece with her.
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0: Responding to a 25-year-old female, she is conscious and breathing. She is experiencing shortness of breath. 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We do have PD en route. The boyfriend is no longer on scene.
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1: 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There's a medium-sized black dog that's barking and possibly vicious. Calling party is a juvenile and doesn't know where it came from. 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
3: $6.37 will be. 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

6941B, can you check 29s on a handgun? It's going to be a Stoger 9mm. Serial number is Tom 64292 1 Sam 1 6111.

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0: 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All OSBI is non-criminal information. She's a teacher.
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3: 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Parents were worried about her.
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0: Time out. 15
2: out with her. Last of Greco. George, Robert, Edward, Charles, Ocean, first of Sarah, Sam, Adam, Robert, Adam, Henry, date of birth, 9/4/1980, white female.
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0: One of the 3s for help.

637 Animal Services. 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Yeah, have you had any call-ins or reports? We've been looking. We found a little dog. 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
0: Okay, 10-4. 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
1: 10-4.

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1: Calling for reasons unseen, advise that there's smoke and CO2 alarms are going off. They can't access the batteries. There's no smoke and no one's feeling sick.
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0: Can you check the motors assist at 9th and Bryant, 9th and Bryant, District 4? It's an elderly female in a gray Honda Accord with her hazards on in the northbound lane.
1: Clear, can I?
0: 10-4.
2: 644, I'm just about to leave the station. I get it.
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0: Evans, clear.

0: 536, we're now getting a call in regards to a 76 at 9th and Bryant.
1: Central. 450, I'm not going to head that way from Covell and Broadway, or Covell and Bryant, sorry.
0: Clear, it's going to be 76, 9th and Bryant, District 4. It's a white Audi versus a blue Hyundai pulling into Hayward Park.

0: Angel 1 Evan.
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0: Can you check Jessica Dawn Ellenberg for 44 certificate of birth is 7385, white female? 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
1: Goodbye, 7385.
0: April.

All units, 10-3, reckless driver. Reckless driver, Danforth and Boulevard. Danforth and Boulevard. It's driving southbound in the northbound lanes. Black Infinity, unknown 28, unknown direction of travel. 1628.

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0: Go ahead. I'm on a road rage incident. I'm at approaching 9th and Boulevard. One of the staff members called and was following her.
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0: 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It's going to be Ida X-Ray Frank 598 on traffic at the church here at 9th and Rankin, or Boulevard.
1: Hi.
2: I 36 out on clear traffic. I can be en route to 389 until you can advise.
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0: 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Respond to gas odor. At 2631 North Colton Road. 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Gas odor. At 2631 North Colton Road. Map page 35B.
1: 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Assume we're all advised.
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0: 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It appears to be the gas substation that's releasing a little gas.
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2: 15
0: 5
2: 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Subject was upset. Other purpose, he's driving, just wanted to have words with her, but she's on her way.

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0: I'll be clear off that other call, and I'll be on traffic at 15th and Boulevard. Task going to be John Robert Union 290, the black Audi.

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0: 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At 529, Wild Wind Road. 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
3: It's 577, I'm going to be clear traffic in just a second, I'll be in route.
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3: 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Rescue 5 responding, fire ground 1.
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4: Medic 7, Party 2, traffic collision, East Cobble Road at Old Timbers Drive. 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
0: Clear, it's possibly going to be a three-vehicle accident. They're unsure exactly of the injuries.

0: 577, clear traffic on route to 82.
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1: 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It appears everybody's out of the vehicle. Engine 5 will be establishing, so they'll come in.
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0: 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She's going to be going with her school counselor and parents. 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
0: Responding to a 73-year-old male, he is conscious and breathing. He's not quite responsive. He has a history of dementia, and the calling party advised that he is seeming a bit agitated.
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0: Cover.
1: Yeah, 4935. Pardon.
0: And just six, also be advised that AMR is at level zero and they're looking for an ambulance.
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0: 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Would you please be available?
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1: Negative. It's fine. I'm headed there.

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Reckless Driver, Covelon I-35. Covelon I-35, going southbound. It's a dark gray BMW, 128, speeding and weaving in and out of traffic, not being followed, 1733.

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Check control burn. 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
2: We got the address. It's going to be in the backyard at 4405 Bridal Court. It's in the tree line. 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It's not super close to any structures at this time.
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1: Last is Mattis, Mary, Adam, David, David, Ocean, X-ray. 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Date of birth, 12/27/88, white male.
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0: Can you check any suspicious vehicle at 9th and Bryant, District 4? It's a black Ford with a 28, Victor Ida 54134, in the turning into the Target parking lot. Congress advising that there's a faded police decal in the back, and they think they're impersonating a police officer.
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2: 712, 644, I'll take that for you.
1: 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Appreciate you.
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0: Go ahead.
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0: I got 3 tags to run here at the bank. 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
1: Go ahead with those.
0: First is Robert Noro Henry 549 on a silver Tundra. Second one is Robert Noro Young 414 on a black Chevy. Oh, never mind. Disregard that Robert Noro Young 414. Just the Robert Noro Henry 549 on the Tundra.
1: Clear.
0: And that'll be it. Thank you.

0: Evan is 663 on V. Robert Nora Henry 549 checks clear on a light green Toyota Tundra expiring 6/30/27 to a Cassidy Minx at 729 Long Meadow Lane. I'm putting her contact information in the call notes.
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0: 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He also didn't answer his phone. I can try again later.
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0: 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I'll be on West Edmonds Road, pulled into the Taco Bell, Paul Robert Henry 542 on a white border.

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0: 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Adam, boy of George, 851 on a white SUV.

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0: Can you check welfare 1709 with South Brett's Avenue, 1709 South Brett's Avenue, District 3? So, water heater van, transit van, the calling party heard screaming coming from inside the van approximately 5 minutes ago. It's left northbound with a male driver.
1: That's a right device.
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0: 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Calling for the advice that a large tree has fallen into the road.
1: 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Alright, 732, clear traffic.
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0: From 10A, it's only blocking it partially. Nothing should have an issue getting through. You might just notify street department, but they may try to get it removed themselves in the meantime. It just won't be tonight.
1: Okay.